basically what happened is as the week began and started to head down the path of trying to figure out what album I want to play this Friday night, Clive Davis, the famous Clive Davis, certainly just been in the music business forever and with CBS Records, Columbia Records back then, and then, of course, Arista Records, and just quite the legend in the business. And he had a part for sure to play in bringing Tin House to Epic Records. So, as I mentioned, and their album is self-titled in 1971, and as I mentioned a moment ago, they were from Central Florida, and they were all, I think, basically in high school when they started, you know, getting together and playing some music, and the band members, and I threw some notes on my Facebook post, but Mike Logan on drums, kettles, congas, trash cans, and vocals, Jeff Cole on bass and lead vocals, and then Floyd Redford on guitar and vocals. And you may know Floyd's name for sure. He, of course, went on to play with Edgar Winter and Johnny Winter. And this LP was produced by Rick Derringer. And so, anyway, these guys were in a number of bands. I think I read where Mike was in maybe like three bands prior to this. And then Floyd and Jeff were in a couple of bands, but they ultimately came together in a band called Marshmallow Steam Shovel. It was a six-piece band, and playing around again Central Florida. And anyway, one of the shows I was reading where, you know, Mike and Floyd and Jeff got up on stage. They're going to do a show that night, and then just start playing, just the three of them. The other three members were out in the audience. Maybe they took them by surprise, not quite sure, but anyway, they opened up with a little Hey Joe by Jimi Hendrix and just really had a blast playing, just the three of them. I assume the rest of the guys got up there and they did their show that night. But after that show, you know, they just really enjoyed playing together so much. I don't know whether they got along really well with the other guys from what I read, but anyway, they decided to go their own route. Trio certainly was a big deal at the time, three-piece bands. And, you know, you start to make it and make some money, you divide it up between three instead of six. But anyway, so they're sort of one of those bands. I mean, there's probably a list out there of bands that really should have made it. And this, I think, is one of those bands that probably should have. I was not, even though I started my musical days down in Pensacola, Florida, back in the mid-70s, started in 75, at a record store up in Pensacola. But I had not heard of this band until Steve, who listens to the show, told me about them in the last year or so. And this is a hard record to find. Well, you can find it out there, but it's a pretty pricey record. And I hope you will enjoy this. I am sure you will. And Edgar Winter is on one track. Rick Derringer, a little honky-tonk piano on one of the tunes as well. And then these guys, when they finally were being noticed, they had played a show down at, it was called the Winter's End Festival in Buffalo, Florida, March 27th to 29th, 1970. And at that on the bill that night for that show was Mountain, the Allman Brothers, Joan Baez, Johnny Winter, and they did so well, and the crowd loved them so much that they were invited to open for Johnny Winter the following night. And so that's when things started to really happen. They moved up to upstate New York, up north of New York City, just Statsburg, New York, right near Poughkeepsie. I was up in Poughkeepsie in 1980 for about 4 or 5 months. Nice little area right there, except I was there in January. A little chilly. But anyway, they moved up there. Johnny Winter was actually their next-door neighbor. And that's a little mention on the back of the LP. Johnny Winter was the credits. Johnny Winter for being a great neighbor. And ultimately, then they went into New York City to record the album. And
This is what you're going to get to hear tonight. And that is it for now. Also, David Clayton Thomas passed away this past week, lead singer for Blood, Sweat, and Tears for a good number of their LPs. He came on board on their second album. But so I'm going to do a tribute to his some of his tunes with Blood, Sweat, and Tears. And there we go. So here we go. This is the band Tin House, self-titled from 1971 on Epic Records. And you're listening to it on 91.1 WREK Atlanta. And also we're now on 94.7 The Pulse from Geelong, Australia.

Turn me over. Turn me over. 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Turn me over. Turn me over. Turn me over. Turn me over. Turn me over. Turn me over. Turn me over. Turn me over. Turn me over. Turn me over.

You are listening to 91.1 WREK Atlanta. This is Stonehenge, and a little turntable issue there. So I'm going to stop here on the first track on side two, and I'm going to play with the cartridge and needle here a little bit. Maybe throw it on the other turntable, but it's not sounding too good at the moment. But bear with me and listen to a little bit of Bow, and we'll have the second half of Tin House here shortly.

You are listening to 91.1 WREK Atlanta. This is the Stonehenge radio show every Friday night from 8 to midnight. And that was our classic rock album tonight. That was Tin House. You heard me there in the lull. We've been having some issues with both of our turntables, but they don't sort of get the love that they need down here at the old college radio station. Most of the staff are kind of off at the moment until school starts back up. But anyway, so I had a little, I could tell it wasn't coming through too well for whatever reason when side two started. So I stopped it there for a minute, and I knew I was going to say it sooner or later. But I threw out the old Tin Machine versus Tin House. But clearly, Tin House is the band tonight. And so, again, came out in 1971. And here's the song listing for you. Side one, I Want Your Body. That was followed up by 30 Weight Blues, Be Good and Be Kind. And that was the tune I played for you last week. After that was You've Gone Too Far, and then Silver Star. Side two, Personal Gain, Jezebel, Give Me Your Lovin'. Tomorrow was the ballad there. And then Indomus, Final Amos. And finished off the LP with Lady of the Silent Night. And, for me, it's one of those, when I first got to hear it. And, there's just a lot of great tunes on this album. And typically, even too, for a classic rock album, I want to play something. I don't want to play something that's just got maybe one or two good songs on it. But as I played this, and then... for those that listen to the show know that I always pretty much 90-95% of what I play on the show is vinyl. So I knew from listening to it early on that I wanted to, at some point, I wanted to play this album on the show. But it was going to take rounding it up on vinyl to do that versus playing it on, I don't even know whether this one's out on CD, I guess. A little bit later on tonight, I'm going to play for you some songs off of the Tin House 1969 Clive Davis CBS demo tapes. And we played a good number of tunes off this too since Steve got me that copy. But let's see what else. Just want to mention some of the other shows that they did and sort of kind of tell you what happened to the band. But so shortly after they finished recording the LP, then they went on the road, and they played it in Detroit. They were in the opening slot for Alice Cooper at the Easttown Theater, the Palladium, and the Grandy Ballroom. And let's see. And also, they were at a benefit for John Sinclair, who at that point was serving his crazy 10-year sentence for marijuana possession. They played at the Fillmore East in New York City with Johnny Winter and Buddy Miles in October of 1970. And let's see, also then they were on a bill at Fillmore East with Cactus, Humble Pie, and then Edgar Winter's White Trash. But sort of what

What happened, if I'm sort of explaining it right, but Steve Paul was the manager for Johnny and Edgar Winter. And basically, sounds like he wanted Floyd, the guitarist, to be playing with those guys. And so a lot of their shows, they were always there along with Edgar and Johnny. And then ultimately, he was sort of taken from the band. Edgar Winter's White Trash LP. So when Steve first told me about the band and got to check him out, I was like, oh yeah, I knew Floyd, but I wish I had known this one many years ago. It would have just one of those ones when you hear it a few times. It doesn't even take a few times, but you know how good it is. A lot of great tunes on it, and I'm happy to have it on vinyl. I can play it a little bit more. So there you go. Hope you enjoyed that. And that was one of the ones I teased you with last week. I didn't realize it was going to be happening the next Friday. But I have a couple others tonight that I'm going to mention that I'm going to play all the way through here in the weeks and months to come. I'm going to start off the show tonight with the band Three Man Army. Now, I think we played their first album all the way through, and this is their third album. It's self-titled, and Warner Brothers Records, and Adrian Curtis, as they went by for a while. Adrian and his brother Paul were in the band Gunn, and then they were in, of course, Three Man Army. They went on to play with Ginger Baker as well, Baker Gerbitz Army. So I'm going to play for you. I'm going to, from this 1973 album, I'm going to play a couple of tracks. First one's a short little one, but a couple of songs here. So is Adrian, Paul, and then the drummer is Tony Newman. Tony was not on their first album. The first album was called A Third of a Lifetime. And I think we played that album probably in the last couple of years. That came out in 1971. But again, the one I'm playing for you is from 1973. And just if you didn't know, in terms of just Tony Newman, this guy played with a ton of people, that's for sure. So, I played with Jeff Beck, played with David Bowie, and of course with these guys here. But anyway, so I'm going to start off, and it's also Adrian's birthday. Adrian, this past week, actually today is his birthday. Adrian turned 77 today. Happy birthday to Adrian. And a little three-man army for you here on Stonehenge. 91.1 WREK Atlanta, and also we're now on 94.7 The Pulse from Geelong, Australia.

executive officer.

Hello. I'd like to, if possible,

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This is Stonehenge, and this is the Stonehenge Radio Show every Friday night, 8 to midnight. And that was our first set tonight down here in the beautiful WREK studios. Summertime, so it's nice and quiet, as always down here, but definitely in the summertime. So, again, if you missed out earlier tonight, Tin House was our classic rock album from 1971, self-titled, and then we rolled into set number one. Had a birthday to kick things off with Adrian Gurbitz with Three Man Army. Of course, he was in a number of bands, but so he turned 77 today. So I played for you from the Three Man Army. It was their second album. It was self-titled. And here's the weird thing. Their next album, which was called Three Man Army 2, was their third album. And I don't have an answer for you on that one. But anyway, so we're going to play that one here before long, their self-titled second album. Anyway, so that was a couple of tracks there. The first little instrumental was My Yiddish Mama. And then after that was Hold On. And then I went to play the next song, and I was still having a little trouble with Turntable 1, so you got a bonus cut off of that Three-Man Army. Come On Down to Earth, I played for you. And again, you'll get to hear those and many others when we play the whole album. So, and I was trying to roll into Fat Mattress, so I, after I got the turntable and the needle and the cartridge kind of all working together there, I then followed that up with Fat Mattress from their self-titled album. That was Mr. Chris Wood on flute. Passed away in 1983. Of course, definitely with Traffic, and I might have a little Traffic tune to play for you later on, but that was from Fat Mattress's self-titled album. That was All Night Drinker. And then I played one that probably, unless you've heard this album a bunch back in the day, I think I probably might have not had a whole lot of people know what that next song was, but it was a different one for sure. That was Joe South, where he was trying to call the White House. It's pretty cool. That song was called A Million Miles Away, and that was from the Capitol Records Joe South album, Don't It Make You Want to Go Home. And that album was recorded here in Atlanta. Of course, Joe South was from Atlanta. Passed away in 2012. Passed away in Flowery Branch. And all the way back in 1970, Grammy Award for the Song of the Year, Games People Play. So, anyway, I played that A Million Miles Away. And then, after that was Jeff Beck Group, from the self-titled LP, often called the Orange Album. That was Going Down, I Gotta Have a Song, and then Highways. And I played for you Niles Lofgren from this Authorized Bootleg. Came out in 1975. A couple of tracks, Take It to the Movies, and then Back It Up. That was on A&M Records. And I was pretty excited the day I got that album. Again, it was called an Authorized Bootleg. They never sold it in stores, but A&M Records would pass that around. And I was fortunate enough to get that from a A&M rep down in Miami. I was pretty excited the day I got that album. And Niles had a birthday this week, too. So, let's see. Turned 75 on the 21st. And then just to sort of bring it back around, then I played for you from the same LP, the Joe South album, Don't It Make You Want to Go Home, and I played for you Walk a Mile in My Shoes. One of the greats from here in Atlanta. Again, that was recorded at Positive Record Productions in Atlanta, Georgia. There you go. And I might have another Joe South song for you next week. Next week will be it'll be on the 3rd of July, so we'll have our little 4th of July songs for you down here at Stonehenge. No call to action, but if you're so inclined, tune back in. So that was it. That was set number one.
And I think we have set number two. First song, anyway, queued up. Trick is with turntable two tonight, which I found out early on that first set. You know, when you hit the board and you hit the button for the turntable to go, sometimes the turntable doesn't go. And in that tonight, for whatever reason, they have been working on turntable two. That was my problem a few weeks back. Surprisingly, it worked last week. But then tonight, now when I hit the button on the board, it doesn't work. So I have to stretch to the old Mr. Fantastic stretch. Turntable two is the farthest from me, but I'll pull it off here. So we'll let you listen to a little bit of Bo. And another birthday for you. Start off this first set tonight. Howard Kalin turned 79 on June 22nd. So a little flow in Eddie for you to get the next set kicked off. And here in a little bit, we'll have a little tribute set for David Clayton Thomas as well. 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

and I was lying in the grass by a river. And as I lay, the grass turned to sand, and the river turned to a sea. And suddenly the sea burst into flames, and the sand was burning. And I breathed in, and there was smoke in my lungs, and there was fire in my brain. And I looked around me, and there were all these kids being sucked into the flames. And they were writhing and trying to escape. And I knew that I had to get out. And I looked above me, and I saw a chief that was smiling down at me and beckoning, saying, "Come on home!"

God of hellfire, and I bring you

You are listening to 91.1 WREK Atlanta. This is the Stonehenge Radio Show. And that was another set. Set number two. So I'll start off with, had some birthdays throughout. The old birthday magic here. So let's see. Start off with Flo and Eddie. Howard Kalin turned 79 this past week. So that was from the Fluorescent Leech and Eddie. That was the LP. Who But Am I was the name of the song. After that, Arthur Brown turned 84 this past week. Turned 84 on the 24th, a couple days ago. That was Arthur Brown from The Crazy World of Arthur Brown with a Fanfare Poem and then Fire. Oh, after that was Dave Cousins. Of course, Dave Cousins with the Straubs. No birthday there, but excuse me, that is one of the LPs that you'll be hearing in the weeks to come. Have not played any of Dave's solo LPs, but this one was called 2 Weeks Last Summer. Has a nice little calendar from June on the front of the LP jacket. So we won't play it in June, but we'll play it here soon. That was called The Actor. And then another birthday, Colin Blunstone. Colin turned 81 this past week. So from Odyssey and Oracle, that was Care of Cell 44. After that was from one of his solo LPs called Journey. That was wonderful. That was from 74. Went back to the Zombies with I Love You. That's going out to all the listeners. A little love shout out from Stonehenge DJ. So that was 1965, written by the bassist, Chris White. They were on tour in France. And they were going to head back to the studio once they got back in England. And so they were like, I think we need to have some songs ready for when we get back. And that was when he penned that one. And, of course, that was a big hit by the band, The People. After that was, went back to Odyssey and Oracle with Time of the Season. That was, it's crazy, you know, they had broke up. You know, this was their, I mean, disregarded one of the best albums of all time. But they had broke up, and then this single came out, Time of the Season, and then that's when the album really took off, but they had already parted company at that point. And then I had a little Ray Davies birthday set in that second set. So Mr. Davies turned 82 this past week. I tell you, all these 80s, man, all these 80s birthdays. Scary. You know, many years ago when Ben and I were doing the show, not sure what happened to Bo there. Bo quit playing. But anyway, you know, all these guys were in their 60s, and of course, the next decade, they were in their 70s, and now they're in their 80s. But anyway, so let's see what I played for you. From Sleepwalker, a couple of songs there, Sleepless Night and then Stormy Sky. From the Something Else LP, that was Death of a Clown. From Face to Face was Sunny Afternoon. From Lola versus Power Man and the Money Ground, that was Power Man. And from Everybody's in Showbiz, that was Celluloid Heroes. From the LP, the Kinks Are the Village Green Preservation Society, that was a title track. And then from Arthur or The Decline and Fall of the British Empire, that was Victoria, first track on side one. And then went back to Something Else for Waterloo Sunset.

And I'm trying to figure out what's happening to my bow. Oh, well. Bow will be back on the next break. But that was it. That was the set you just heard. Rolling through the birthdays. As I said, have some others that... actually, John Heisman turned 81. He was... John was on that... Dave Cousins album. Let's see where I put that thing. Don't go anywhere. Dave had quite the lineup on this album. That was on that particular track, some really nice guitar work. That was Miller Anderson. Miller played, he played with the Spencer Davis Group, played with Savoy Brown, played with T-Rex, played with Chicken Shack. And so anyway, that was him on guitar. But Roger Glover was on this LP. John Heisman was on the LP. Who else? It's one of those jackets that's not easy to read. Rick Wakeman was on several tunes. But it's a pretty nice album. 2 weeks last summer. Dave Cousins, I'm going to play that for you here in its entirety in the weeks to come. No call to action. If you want to go to a movie that night, you can always catch us on the archives. And that was it. Yeah, maybe go to the dollar movie, right? The dollar movie. What's that cost to go to a movie now? Somebody was telling me the other day. I mean, you take like a couple kids to the movie and you spend like $100. I don't know what's gone, what's happened to the world. They were talking, I was listening to radio on the way down. This little fair thing that's happening for the 250th. If you want to go to that, you pay $25 for a pretzel. That's like, that's good, right? $25 for a pretzel. Anyway, okay, let's get back to some music. All right, I mentioned earlier, David Clayton Thomas passed away at 84 this past week. So I have some Blood, Sweat, and Tears for you. He came on board on their second album. And he's from Canada. And a little bit more about him after the set. But I'm going to start off with from Blood, Sweat, and Tears 4. And he wrote this song and plays guitar on it as well. 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

You're listening to 91.1 WREK Atlanta. This is Stonehenge, and that was set number three. Doing all my ciphering down here, keeping track of all the sets. This is like, you know, when they hired me, they were like, you have to be able to keep track of your sets. So, as I'm looking, that second set was a rather long set. But, you know, my motto down here, you've probably heard me say it. If not, I'm going to say it. Less talk and more music. It's my fallback. And if you don't like the music I'm playing, just give me a ring and ask me to talk more, and then there'll be less music. But I think I'm on the right track. Less talk and more music, so I'll just quit talking about less talk and let's talk. Let's get it over with and get back to the music. All right, let's see. So that was our little tribute set to David Clayton Thomas. The David Clayton Thomas era. So he was, of course, Al Kooper was the man on the first LP. I mean, that's still my favorite Blood, Sweat, and Tears album, the very first one. And but anyway, old David came along. And if you did not know, after Al Kooper left, they, as a band, were trying to think of who would replace Al Kooper, and they needed a vocalist. And they considered the following people: Alex Chilton, Stephen Stills, and Laura Nero. So they were thinking about a female vocalist for the band. And, of course, she wrote "And When I Die." But David, again, like I said, was from Canada. And one of the things that, I don't know if you've never seen it, it's a good watch, but it's a documentary, came out 3 or 4 years ago, called What the Hell Happened to Blood, Sweat, and Tears. But so back in the, I mean, they were as hot as could be as a band, you know, and of course the horn band thing was happening for sure. You know, last week we just played the Chicago Transit Authority album. And I wouldn't have thought that I'd be playing Blood, Sweat, and Tears the next week. But, you know, you never can tell what happens in life. So the United States Department of State sponsored a tour of Eastern Europe in June and July of 1970 for the band. And, you know, they were all into it, going over to Eastern Europe, the band. I mean, the young guys, you know, playing just great artist, musicians. I mean, they were just like really worked up. But the problem was that, you know, that a lot of folks, especially in that time, looked down on the band because, you know, they were sort of this whole United States Department thing and Richard Nixon administration. And, you know, they, all they wanted to do was play music. And the way that they got them to do it, the Nixon administration, was because David Clayton Thomas, they were threatening to deport him. He'd overstayed his visa. Oh boy, have we heard that? But so I guess he'd had a criminal record in Canada, and so they were threatening to deport him, and that's how they basically forced the band to do this Eastern European tour. But they, I mean, they were still into it because, you know, again, they're musicians and they love playing in front of people. And the cool thing was that, you know, the people, for the most part, I mean, they loved seeing them over there because they were sort of behind the Iron Curtain, if you will. But it's a good watch. Again, it was called What the Hell Happened to Blood, Sweat, and Tears. And while they were on tour over there, this is when Blood, Sweat, and Tears 3 came out. So let's go back to the beginning. So I start off with Go Down Gamblin' from Blood, Sweat, Tears 4. And then from 3, 40,000 Headmen. Just a great cover. And you know, they were, they did a ton of covers. But they didn't seem to sort of get the knock that Three Dog Night did over doing covers. Maybe it was because of the whole arrangements and the band and the, you know, the horns and all that stuff. But, you know, a lot of their stuff they didn't write. So anyway, of course they didn't write that one.
And then after that, from, let's see, what album? Well, anyway, Lisa, Listen to Me, great song. And all these, I was focusing on the ones that, you know, David Clayton Thomas sang on, for sure. And then went to Woodstock. I live in Woodstock, but tonight I went to the one up in New York State. And that was More and More. They did play at Woodstock. They were they're one of those bands that you didn't know they played up there. And partially because the idiot manager that they had at the time, they were filming all the bands, and they filmed like maybe four songs by them, and the fans loved them, but the manager was like, well, if we're not going to get any royalties, quit filming. So he cut them off, but it was really stupid. They would have been great exposure. And they played 10, 11 songs or so. And that was the first one. Hopefully you heard the sort of the introduction there when they introduced them. But clearly they didn't make it on the album, the three-album set, or the Woodstock 2 as well, but probably because of their management. So, let's see. And then God Bless the Child was after that. And then went to their second album, which was quite the album at the time when it came out. It had so many hits off of it. And so this came out in 1968, December 11th, 1968. Recorded in October. And their most successful album, Grammy Award for Album of the Year in 1970. Sales of more than 4 million units in the U.S. and in Canada, the album enjoyed a total of 8 weeks at number one. But, so, from that album, I played several off albums. So, God Bless the Child was on that. And I played Variations on a Theme by Erik Satie, first and second movements, and then Smiling Faces. Nice little arrangement there by the band. And, let's see. Oh, and then from that same album, And When I Die, Laura Nero cover, and then You Made Me So Very Happy. Barry Gordy wrote that one. Along with, he didn't write it alone, but you know, I should do a little, as I look here, to see who also wrote that along with Barry. Not that it's that important, but I would like to do a survey and see how many people know who the lead vocalist was for the band after David Clayton Thomas left. Barry Gordy and Brenda Holloway. Anyway, Jerry Fisher was the vocalist after David. But he came back. I think he was maybe not on their next, after he left, maybe three albums or so, he wasn't on there. But then he was back, but they never sort of had the same kind of groove they had early on. But this, the self-titled, their second album is a band, but the first one with him, this is another one. My older brother had this album, and then I got it, you know, at some point. But, oh my gosh, this was another one. You know, I mentioned that last week between the Chicago and Chicago 2, and I mean, that's the one thing about these albums. All these just sort of definitely take me back. But I played this thing over and over as a kid. Oh, of course, on Dad's big stereo with the headphones. I didn't mention it last week, but at some point, Dad bought quadraphonic headphones, which was kind of cool. I don't know how, you have four speakers, but then they're so close to your ears, I'm not quite sure I could even tell the difference. And then, of course, if it wasn't a quad album, I don't know whether they were really working other than, I mean, they sounded good. I was easy to please at that point. You know, put some headphones on me, crank up some of the bands that I play for you, and I was good to go, you know. Hopefully that's what happens on Friday night, Stonehenge.
you're good to go after hanging out with the old man down here at WRAK. All right. Enough chit-chatting. All right, here we go. Let's I have about 20 minutes left in tonight's show. I'm going to start off with this is the Rotary Connection from their LP Dinner Music on Cadet Concept Records. Pretty cool song. I want you to know. You're listening to it right here on 91.1 WREK Atlanta and also on 94.7 The Pulse from Geelong, Australia.

You're listening to 91.1 WREK Atlanta. This is Stonehenge. Sienna Stonehenge. Wreckage is up in a minute. Joe and Paul are both away tonight, so I have to fire it up here at the top of the hour. Got an archive show to play for you. So a little Rotary Connection from Dinner Music. That was Want You to Know. Humble Pie, Rock On. Shine On. Shine On. From the album Rock On. There we go. And then finish off with some more Tin House for you from the 1969 Clive Davis CBS demo tapes. Played Straight and Cold, You Got To, and What We're Looking For. So there you go. As always, thanks for listening. And good Lord willing, I'll be back on July the 3rd. And might have a guest in the studio with me. And have a great weekend. Wreckage is up next. 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
2: 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And once again, this is Wreckage on WREK Atlanta. Okay.

0: All right, that was a thing called Turisas, T-U-R-I-S-A-S, with a song called Take the Day. Couldn't resist starting the show off with a nice little epic metal track there. And are they coming or have they already been here? I forget. I lose track.
1: What?
0: Are they coming or have they already been here? Turisas, yeah.
1: I have no idea.
0: Let's find out.
1: I think they've been here.
0: I think, yeah. I knew they were listed. I might have missed the show because there's a couple of shows I couldn't go to. No, I take it back. No, they're coming. It's Turisas, Ailstorm, XDO, and Arcona. That show is at the Masquerade on April 9th. So it's coming up in a couple of weeks. So it should be awesome. Turisas is actually headlining, which is pretty awesome. All right. Great band. I've seen them live a couple of times. They were part of that great, great first-time Pagan Fest tour ever way back when. That was awesome. Taking your quest at 404-894-2468. This is Paul. This is Wreckage. Melkor is also here. Not sure who else is going to be here, but we'll be here until at least 4 o'clock when Chris from Stonehenge put me on the spot. I committed to at least four hours of metal. So, but we're taking your requests, 404-894-2468. Got a few lined up already, and including an awesome Metallica song coming out shortly by request. But I'm going to play something right now. This is actually new from the band Animals as Leaders. These guys are great, too. I think they're coming as well, aren't they? I can look it up. By the way, if you want to know upcoming shows, do what I'm doing. Go to the Wreckage website at www.wreckage.org, and you can click on events, and you can see what actually is coming, all the upcoming shows and things. I'm typing in the search box. Thought they were coming. Well, maybe not. I might have missed that show. Okay, never mind. Anyway, this is going to be Animals as Leaders. This is from the newest album called Weightless, and this is a track called Infinite Regression. This is a great band, actually. I've seen them at least once already. This is a band called Animals as Leaders. This is Wreckage, and this is... What was that?
1: The fan that tripped me.
0: All right. Well, Melkor destroys the studio. This is Animals as Leaders, Infinite Regression. This is Wreckage, and this is WRAK Atlanta.

That was a band called Iced Earth, of course. That is the song called Dystopia. First track on their newest album, which is called Dystopia. Who knew? Actually, it's called Dystopia Deluxe Edition, according to the CD. But that's Iced Earth. Drop something around. Anyway, that was Iced Earth. Great band. I saw them years ago at Dragon Con, of all places. A show to this day, John Schaefer will ask, if you ask him about that show, he'll say, man, that was a weird show. Which it was, at the Inforum. Anyway, taking your request, 404-894-2468. And I'm going to go ahead and give away a pair of tickets right now for, let's see, well, you know, Buckethead's in there, too. We could do Buckethead. All right, we'll do, I'll give away a pair of tickets to see Juice WRLD for a Speedilator and Death of Kings, who I must say were actually quite good. I saw them a week or two ago at the Earl, at the local. This show's at the Earl. It's on the 17th, which I guess is later on today now. So it's Juice WRLD for a Speedilator and Death of Kings at the Earl. If you want to go to that show, I'll go ahead and click on this and get the details because it's probably limited. Yeah, 21 and up, that's right. So if you're over 21, or I'd rather say over 20, 21 and up, you can go to that show. It's again, it's Juice WRLD for a Speedilator and Death of Kings Saturday at 9 p.m. at the Earl. Over there in East Atlanta. So if you want to go to that show, be caller number 3 at 404-894-2468, and you want to print tickets to go to that show. A pair of tickets, meaning you and a friend can go. And we had a request for Metallica, actually two requests for Metallica, but the second request was subsumed by the first request. This is going to be Metallica by request from the album Master of Puppets, or as we call it, Blaster of Muppets. It's going to be Metallica, the song, which ties in pretty well with the instrumental that I played earlier with Animals by Animals as Leaders. This is a great instrumental song called Orion. I happen to know this is actually Jason Newsted's favorite Metallica song. Anyway, this is going to be Metallica by request. The song is called Orion. And once again, call number 3 at 404-894-2468 was a pair of tickets to see Juice WRLD for a Speedilator and Death of Kings later on today at the Earl. Here's Metallica by request. This is Wreckage, and this is WREK Atlanta.

All right. That was a band called Keep of Callison. I played a lot of their newer material, but I finally managed to get their older two CDs, though. I think it was the first two. One's called Agnan, A Journey Through the Dark. The other one's called Through Times of War. I picked them up finally after years and years. But that was the first track off the album Agnan, A Journey Through the Dark, from the band Keep of Callison. And I'll spell that for you. K-E-E-P, as in castle. Keep of Callison, K-A-L-E-S-S-I-N. Those of you who are interested in checking them out. Great band. I like the new stuff a lot as well. Older stuff is a bit more brutal, I guess, flat metal. The new stuff is a bit more melodic, but quite good in all respects. The band actually got their name from the Earthseed Trilogy by Ursula K. Le Guin. So to me, that's kind of awesome because I'm a big sci-fi geek, fantasy geek. Anyway, we're taking your requests at 404-894-2468. We have quite a few lined up if we can find them. But please feel free to give us a call at 404-894-2468. And I'm going to take another caller right now for another pair of tickets to see the show later on today at the Earl. Again, this show is Jucifer, Speedolator, and Death of Kings later on today at the Earl. It's a 21 up, so do not call if you're a youngster, because you can't get in. But you can get a pair of tickets for this show. Again, it's later on today at the Earl in East Atlanta. And it should be awesome. I saw Death of Kings a couple of weeks ago. They're really, really good. And Speedolator is actually really good grindcore. So it should be a fun show. And once again, I'll take call number three again at 404-894-2468 for a pair of tickets to go to that show. We had a request for bands from Ireland, since today is now St. Patrick's Day. By the way, if you're out there, you know, drink. But drink responsibly and don't drive. But... And of course, we can be like, what? Anyway, but seriously, do be careful out there, especially my friends out there. I have a friend out there in Savannah who's he's a pretty big drinker already, but I told him to watch out for all the amateur drinkers who will come to town now, because all the amateurs come to town. The amateurs, that's right. Anyway, if you guys are listening, by the way, Adam, what's up? Anyway, so once again, caller 3 at 404-894-2468. Pair of tickets to go to that show later on today. And again, we had a request for Irish bands for St. Patrick's Day. And this is one of the ones that first came to mind, is a band called Primordial. They have not played in the U.S. often, if at all, but they will be here later on this year at Prog Power USA. And this is a great band, actually, Primordial. Very cool, kind of a different band. Well, they're from Ireland, of course. They expect that. Not that many bands from Ireland, but this is one of them. And this is a band called Primordial. And which one is this? This is Gods to the Godless. This is Primordial from the album Spirit of the Earth of Flame. This is Primordial. They're from Ireland. If we can find any more good Irish bands, we'll go ahead and play them. But if you have any suggestions, give us a call, because I was going through the list online. But anyway, this is Primordial from the album Spirit of the Earth of Flame. And the song is called Gods to the Godless. Call us 3 at 404-894-2468. Pair of tickets to see that show later on today at the Earl. Please be over 21 and over for tickets for that show. Call us 3 at 404-894-2468. Here's Primordial. This is Rhett Gibson. This is WREK Atlanta.

All right, there was Testament into the Pit. Not quite the requested song, but it is actually it's older Testament. So, and let's see here. I take your request 404-894-2468. And I'm wondering if I should go ahead and do these tickets for Buckethead. What do you think? We get the tickets for Buckethead, and why not? It's a guy with a bucket in his head. Also a great guitarist. But yeah, I think I'll do that. Let's see. I'll pull it up here and find out. It's at the Variety Playhouse later on today, and we have tickets to give away, and frankly, it's getting kind of late toward the show, so I think we'll go ahead and see if we can give away a pair of tickets. This is going to be, let's see, Buckethead and that one guy are Frankenstein Brothers. This is going to get the Variety Playhouse. It's later on today, of course, it's Saturday, at the Variety. It's all ages, and Variety Playhouse is a great venue. If you've never actually been there, I love that place. I've seen a few shows there, and it's awesome. And if you want to go to that show, you can get one of a pair of tickets to be caller number three. Again, at 404-894-2468. Once again, it's for Buckethead and that one guy, our Frankenstein Brothers, at the Variety. So, once again, caller three at 404-894-2468. And we're going to play right now. What did I put in there? I forget. I've lost track. I thought we had a request for Manowar. That's right. So this is going to be a request for Manowar. I had a request for Manowar cover, and I'm trying to get to that a bit later, but I haven't had a chance to dig it out yet. So meanwhile, this is going to be a request for Manowar. The song is called Wheels of Fire. And so once again, caller 3 at 404-894-2468. Pair of tickets will see Buckethead, et cetera, later on today at the Variety Playhouse. And here is here's Manowar by request. This is Wreckage, and this is WREK Atlanta.

0: And remember, kids, don't drink and drive. Really? All right. That was, of course, that was Manowar and song called Wheels of Fire. And I forget, I better go on the air because it's not 1 o'clock in the morning. This is Wreckage. This is WRK Atlanta. So yeah, request for us. I think Grim Reaper coming up shortly, if I can get it queued up on the vinyl here. Also taking other requests, and we're going to play a request for Manowar cover in just a second. We had a couple of callers early on for that last giveaway we had for Buckethead, but then they were like callers 1 and 2. But then no one called in for number 3. I think they both figured they had lost. So those tickets are still available. If you want to go see Buckethead, et cetera, at the Variety Playhouse later on today, be calling number 3 once again, 404-894-2468, and you get to go to that show. This time, don't give up, because we had 2 callers. Don't give up. Anyway, so we had a request for a Manowar cover, actually, so I'm going to play that after just playing Manowar. It's going to be a cover of the song Thor the Powerhead. It's from the band Therion. This is going out to our friend Albert. From the album, this one's actually from the album The Chronic of Atlantis by Therion. Great band, privileged to have seen them and actually sponsored them twice in the U.S. Fantastic performances both times. I'm truly still in awe at the show this past past September. But it's going to be Therion by request. And once again, this is Wreckage and this is WRAK Atlanta.
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All right. That was Therion, cover of Throw the Powerhead. That is from the album Crowning of Atlantis. It's on a few other ones, too. I think it's on that Lucid Dreaming album, too, from Therion, great band. We had a request for Grim Reaper, and we'll go ahead and play them in just a second. We don't know if this is instrumental or not, so we'll have to find out. But it's on vinyl, so, you know, be happy. But this is going to be Grim Reaper by request. Sorry it took a while to get to this, but we're taking requests at 404-894-2468. And this is Grim Reaper by request. This is Wreckage, and this is WREK Atlanta.

I thought it was Dimmu Borgir song called the Insight on the Catharsis, going back to the album. What's that one? Black Dimensions? Darn it. Lost the name. It's right over here. Yeah, from Spiritual Black Dimensions. So Dimmu Borgir. And not playing that one by request, playing that one for myself. One of my favorites from that band. And taking your request at 404-894-2468. We've got a few lined up still. And I'm going to play something. Hopefully this doesn't skip. We have a request from Iron Maiden, Wasted Years, and it is on vinyl, so hopefully this won't skip too badly. But according to Melkor, he says the record is not in the best of condition, but we'll try to do what we can. This is going to be Iron Maiden's song called Wasted Years by request. Once again, taking your request at 404-894-2468. And here's Iron Maiden by request. This is Wreckage, and this is WRK Atlanta.

0: All right, that was a request for Behemoth. That song is called The Reign of Shemsu Hor. That's the last track on the album Demigod. If you're not sure, that's the album with the guy in the front. Looks like he's hailing a taxi. It's like, hey, you, stop. Over here. But anyway, it's called the taxi hailing album. There's a band called Behemoth. Really awesome that Nergal from that band has made, I believe, an almost complete recovery, I think, from his medical woes, as we say. But they're also going to be here soon, I think, right? So, yep, I really like this. And there it is, yeah. And so Behemoth, Watain, The Devil's Blood, and In Solitude, that shows the Masquerade on the 2nd of May, so it should be awesome. I hope to be there for that one. There's a lot of shows coming up right around the middle of April, and I can't go to any of them because that's, like, the busiest time of year at work. So it's like, well, all these shows come up that I probably can't get to. But that one there, I'm going to try to make it to, so it should be awesome. Let's see. Taking requests at 404-894-2468. And now, by the magic, and hopefully it'll work out, of the turntable number one here, this is going to be a request for Coven's McDonald and Massacree. I think we couldn't actually find it last week or something, or the week before. Had a request for it and couldn't locate it. But this is going to be Coven by request for the McDonald and Massacree in four-part harmony with Feeling. And so here's Coven by request. Once again, taking requests at 404. You know what? I'll give away another pair of tickets to Buckethead. What do you think? Another pair of tickets? Let's do it. If you want to go see Buckethead before I forget and it gets too late, if you want to see Buckethead later on today at the Variety Playhouse, I'm assuming it's the real Buckethead because it's on the list here, but let me go back to this. Yeah, and that one guy, right. Let's see. It's going to be later on today. And that one guy.
1: I think it's the real Buckethead.
0: It better be. I hope it is. Anyway. All I can say is if it isn't the real Buckethead, then, well, anyway. It's the Variety. It should be the real one, right? It's at the Variety Playhouse.
1: Oh, well, it might be Buckethead.
0: Yeah. I don't know. It's hard to say.
1: I think it's the real one. I think it's
0: reminded. We should look it up. Anyway, this is going to be, hopefully, take us what we hope is Buckethead later on today at the Variety Playhouse. It's an all-ages show. If you want to go to that show and a pair of tickets, it starts at 8 p.m. later on today. If you want to go to that show, be call number 3 at 404-894-2468. So call number 3 and you can go to that show. Once again, we're also taking requests at the number 404-894-2468. 6-8. Here is Coven by request with McDonald and Massacree. And, all right, here we go. Hope this is right because I did it myself. I cued it. Wow. All right, here's Coven by request. This is Rikis, and this is WRAK Atlanta.

Wait a second, I'm going on the air. That was a request for Old Man's Child, by the way, a song called My Demonic Figures. I want to hear some older Old Man's Child, and that is from the album The Pagan Prosperity. And once again, taking your requests at 404-894-2468. And I'm going to play something right now. This is actually something new. I think I played it last week and forgot to mention it or got distracted or something. But this is new from a band. The band's called Battlecross, and the song is called Push, Pull, Destroy. So this is going to be a band called Battlecross. Once again, taking your requests at 404-894-2468. This is Battlecross. This is Wreckage, and this is WREK Atlanta.

album Sons of Northern Darkness. I had a request for Black Metal actually as I was playing that, which is kind of cool. I'm going to get some on in just a bit from an unusual band called Strybog. That was Immortal. And I'm going to play something right now by request from High on Fire. This is a song called Devolution. This is from the, it says Radio Edits. Blessed Black Wings is the album. There's going to be a song called Devolution from High on Fire. Once again, taking your request at 404-894-2468. Here is High on Fire. This is Wreckage, and this is WREK Atlanta.

0: Apparently it was High on Fire by request with a song called Devolution, the radio edit. And I would be remiss if I forgot to mention that they're going to be here actually on, this is in July 14th, I guess. It's going to be the Hi-Fi Buys Amphitheater, whatever it is nowadays. I lose track of who's sponsoring it. Probably somebody else now, actually. But anyway, it'll be down at that Lakewood facility south of the town. It's going to be, I guess this is an order, like a Slipknot, Slayer, Motorhead, Anthrax, Devil Wears Prada, Asking Alexandria, As I Lay Dying, Whitechapel, and High on Fire. That's kind of a long way to get to High on Fire there, by the way. Yeah. But anyway, should be an interesting show. I don't know if I can make it out for that one, but it isn't a Saturday, so there's a chance. But it should be a fun show. I'll be honest with you. Of course, seeing Slayer will be awesome. I have seen Slipknot before, and although we don't play them too often, though, Tim does. It was a great, great, great live show. And, of course, Motorhead, too. So, you know, we're going to get Anthrax. Can't argue with Anthrax either. So, and High on Fire. But anyway, so it's going to be the Hi-Fi Bizus on July 14th, the Saturday. I'll go ahead and read off all the upcoming shows here, matter of fact, because we kind of haven't done it yet. But see, all upcoming shows here, this is again from our website at www.records.org. Upcoming shows here. Friday the 23rd of March, Alcest, Dead, Death Heaven, and Uber Christ at the 529. Also on Friday, that same Friday, Speedwolf, After Party, is the Alcest After Party, and Sadistic Ritual, also at the 529. So why don't they just list the two shows together? Well, whatever, anyway. What's that? One is the After Party. It says bring donations. Casket, Mangled, and 1070 Scum at the Wonder Root, that's on Tuesday, March 27th. I mentioned this show earlier, the band called Tordesillas, great, great band and show. Tordesillas, Ailstorm, Xdeo, and Arcona at the Masquerade Upstairs in Heaven on Monday, April 9th. Starrett and Midland, great live band, by the way. They're not totally recognizable, but they're great live band. Starrett and Midland, Dilator Circus, and Lion Eyes at the Masquerade on Tuesday, April 10th. Black Dahlia Murder, Nile, Skeleton Witch, and Outworth Penance at the Masquerade on Friday, April 13th. That's a Friday the 13th, too. You can't ask for more fun. All-Star Paris, Carnifex, Flesh God Apocalypse, The Contortionist, and Conducting from the Grave at the Masquerade, Downstairs in Hell, seems an odd place for that show, actually, but that's going to be Friday, Saturday, April 14th. One of many shows, by the way, that I probably can't get to since it's the middle of April. Oh, well. Such is life. Another one, by the way, why is this listed and out of order? Never mind, it's in order. Protest the Hero, Periphery, Jeff Loomis, and the Safety Fire. That'll be at the Masquerade Upstairs on Monday, April 16th. It should be awesome. Jeff Loomis, of course, is the guitarist from, was the guitarist from Nevermore. Their status is kind of unknown right now. Black Witchery and Hellgoat at the Archive Gallery on Saturday, April 21st. The Melvins and Unsane at the Loft. It's upstairs in the front of Center Stage. That's on Wednesday, April 25th. Behemoth, as I mentioned earlier, Behemoth, Watain, The Devil's Blood, and In Solitude at the Masquerade on Wednesday, May 2nd. There's a bunch of shows coming up. There's Fear Factory is also coming along with Shadows Fall. Mastodon, Opeth, and Ghost. It'd be a great show. Behind the Masquerade in the Music Park. That's on Saturday, May 12th. Overkill, Diamond Plate, and Suadakra. That's another show I probably can't get off for, but we'll see. I wouldn't mind seeing Suadakra, actually. That's at the Masquerade on May 10th. So a bunch of shows coming up. Go to the Wreckage website at www.wreckage.org and click on events, and you'll see all the upcoming shows. I should also point out, something we never point out, is the fact that we have a Facebook page for Wreckage. Just do a search on Facebook for WREKAGE, and it should pop up pretty quickly. That's like the page I never actually mentioned. We probably should. Of course, Melkor won't mention it because he's not on Facebook. He's a Luddite. What's Facebook, he says. Yeah, I guess they don't get much internet service there in Melkor land. This is Wreckage. This is WRK Atlanta. We are taking your requests, including this one, which is actually for a really interesting band. This band's from Croatia. And the band is called Stribog, Stribog. And the request song, unfortunately, we don't actually have. It was something beginning with Fields or something, but I don't think it's on this particular album that I actually happen to have. I'm kind of surprised, but it's kind of a random request that I just happen to have here. But the band is called Stribog, and this song is called something. It's on my iPod. And, of course, the screen blanks out. Hang on a second here. Oh, you. The song is called Morana, M-O-R-A-N-A. The album is called Something Mysterious. It's probably in Croatian. Anyway, the band's called, just search for the band name, STRIBOG. But anyway, by request, this is Strybog. They're kind of like an interesting kind of a black metal band. But here's Strybog by request. This is Wreckage, and this is WRAK Atlanta.
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This is a band called Moonspell. That's from the album The Antidote. I played the first track on there, which I've always loved. This song called In and Above Men. And I couldn't resist playing the second one because, first of all, it kind of like ends abruptly and goes into the next song. And also, because it's kind of hard to stop it right there. But also, I love playing the drums on the counter here, the second song, which is called From Lowering Skies. And if you were tapping on your steering wheel along with the song, you are forgiven because I was tapping along here on the counter. But that was me. That's a band called Moonspell. And we're taking requests at 404-894-2468. I'm going to play some Ailstorm here by request. Of course, they're going to be here with Tiresias. They're the direct support, I believe, in that tour. Tiresias is headlining, which is awesome. Tiresias, Ailstorm, XDO, and Arcona. Again, one of those shows I probably can't get to go to, unfortunately, because it's on a Monday. But I have to take off time for work. But I'm going to play some Ailstorm here in just a second. I should point out that there is actually a Facebook page for this show. It's actually maintained by our friend Albert Kagan. But he has a promotions page for this particular show on Facebook. Again, it's Tiresias, Ailstorm, XDO, who I've played before, and also Arcona at the Masquerade on the 9th. I think it's 9th. It's hard to read the letters, the numbers. April, yeah, it's April 9th. It's a Monday. So I'm going to play some Ailstorm. This is going to be the title track from the album Black Sails at Midnight. Once again, we're taking your requests at 404-894-2468. Got a few more lined up as well, so it's awesome, including some we can't get to, like, if, for example, or some we can't find, like Which Find Your General, which I don't actually have here. I do have it at the house. See that? Oh, I have a lot of CDs here, and I usually bring a lot on my iPod and such, but I've got a lot of things at the house, too, that I don't bring down every week. So, anyway, Which Found in General, I'll have to see if we can get that next week. But, taking requests, 404-894-2468. Here's Ailstorm, Black Sails at Midnight. And, let's see, this is the right one, I hope. Or is it? I'm going to make sure I get the right one. I think this is, yes, good, okay, cool. This is going to be Ailstorm, Black Sails at Midnight. This is Wreckage, and this is WRK Atlanta.

0: All right. That was Elfstorm by request with the Black Sails at Midnight. Of course, we're going to be here with Teresa's. Yeah, the body Tim Hurd is here, by the way. This is an awesome request. And I should point out, it's been a really good night for requests tonight. I want to say thanks to all of our listeners. It's been a good night for requests. We have had some that we can't get to, but many of them have been awesome. And Melkor dropping things in the studio again. He's the clutchiest evil elder god around, isn't he? But he broke it. I'm going to play a request for Blind Guardian if I can dial it up here. Here we are. Good. Just a second here on that. But and we'll also get some Nemesine local band on in just a second or two here. But take your requests at 404-894-2468. We'll be here for a good while longer because the mighty Tim Hurd has just arrived, which is awesome. But, Melkor is loading up some vinyl.
1: Ooh.
0: Don't do that. That's not good. Anyway. All right. Do not... The turntable is not a toy. All right. Anyway. So, going to play something right now by Blind Guardian by request. And this is going to be Time Stand Still at the Iron Hill. Again, a request from Blind Guardian. Once again, this is Wreckage, and this is WREK Atlanta.

0: All right, you are listening to Wreckage on WRAK Atlanta. This is Melkor taking over for Paul. We just heard with a Nemesine local band the song Attitude by request. Warning, not clean. I don't know what that means. That just means it's...
1: I don't think it's totally clean.
0: Anyway, before that, we had some Blind Guardian. Time Stand Still at the Iron Hill.
1: Iran? That's what he says it.
0: Iraq?
1: The Iran Hill.
0: At the Iraq Hill. Anyway, coming up next, we got a request for some Corner. This is from their No More Color record. The song is Tunnel of Pain.

species transmutation. There's some cool liner art in here. Before that was Solitude Eternus from their record Into the Depths of Sorrow. The song was Where Angels Dare Tread. And starting off the set was a request for some Corner with Tunnel of Pain. As I said, taking your request at 404-894-2468. We've been getting some great requests tonight, so don't start slowing down with those, because we love your requests. Anyways, next song is by Swedish band Monogarm. This is from the record Nords something in Swedish. I can't read it. It's the record that was out in 1998. Yeah, the song is Fadernas Kal. This is Wreckage, and this is WREK Atlanta.

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1: All right, you are listening to Wreckage on WRAK Atlanta. That was a request for some old school Motorhead. That was a live recording of their the song Motorhead. Before that, we had some Celtic Frost. Obviously, not related to St. Patrick's Day, but they're called Celtic Frost. So it's, I don't know. What can I say? That was from their Tomega Therion record, the song Necromantical Screams. Taking your requests at 404-894-2468. This next song I'm going to play is from a very old school death metal band from the UK that kind of disappeared from the face of the earth. This is the band Necrosanct from their record Incarnate. The song is Necronomicon.

This is Wreckage. We just heard with a band called Ophthalmia. Ophthalmia. That was from their record, A Long Journey. The song was A Journey in Darkness and also Entering the Forest. Before that, we had a request for some Anthrax, Cotton Amash. Starting off that set was Necrosanct, the song Necronomicon from their record. What record is that? Where did I put it? I put it away. I don't remember what the record was. Anyway, taking your requests at 404-894-2468 for a good while longer. Anyway, coming up next, we have a request for some Opeth. This is from their Blackwater Park record. This is the song Bleak.

0: All right, that was from Amon Amarth by request. That was the song.
1: Doesn't matter, they're all good.
0: That was the song, 1 Cent from the Golden Hall. Before that, we had a request for Opeth with Bleak. So we also had a request for Megadeth, The Mechanics. That was from their first record. But I'm supposed to have it on vinyl. I looked and I looked. Couldn't find it. It has vanished. Or maybe it's hiding. I know not. Anyway, so in lieu of Mechanics, I will play a song from Peace Cells. This is Megadeth, Wake Up Dead.

0: business. And the other part is from the title track. Anyway, for that we had Hypocrisy, The Abyss, from the Arrival record. It's going out to Wreckage Alex. I'm going to play one more song, and I guess Tim will go on.
1: He's choosing.
0: Yeah. So this next song is a request for some Typo Negative. Woo! From the October Rust album. Woo! This is the song Die With Me. 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

0: This is a rerun of Wreckage from March 17th, 2012 on WRAK Atlanta.
1: All right, that was the great master classic, Dreaming Neon Black by Nevermore. You are listening to WREK Atlanta, and 404-894-2468 is the number. Don't be scared to call and make a request or talk to Swimming Pool Paul and Melcor and tell them what's up, because they'd love to hear from you. Melcor especially. He's getting bored. Someone needs to call and talk to him. Anyway, here's some Sacred Reich. No truth, no justice, the American way.
2: No truth, no justice, the American way.

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1: 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Good night.
2: Awesome tune by an awesome band, and now here's an even more awesome band by request, Black Sabbath. Black Sabbath.

By request, that was Black Sabbath by Black Sabbath. Awesome request. 404-894-2468 is the number if you have a request or just a comment. And have some testament. And this testament is also by request. The actual song wasn't requested, but the requestee did not request any specific song. He just requested testament. And here you are, buddy. Testament. Demonic Refuge.

And that was Testament Demonic Refusal. And, of course, you're listening to the Wreckage. And here's a little bit of punk rock nostalgia for you. Here's some Dead Kennedys, Government Flute.

And that was Dead Kennedys' Government Blue. And here's something hadn't played in a while. Here's some Morgoth, Burnt Identity.

And that was some old school Morgoth, Burnt Identity. And I had a request for this. Here are some Misfits. By request, all hell breaks loose.

And by request, that was Misfits. All hell breaks loose. Awesome request, guys. Keep them coming. 404-894-2468. And here is some Fear Factory.

Alpha Obsolete that was secured to run Fear Factory. Yeah, lyrics were pretty prophetic. Check them out. Anyway, 404-894-2468 is the number, and I had a request for some prong. So here is your prong request.

And that was some requested prong with legendary Tommy Victor. Snap your fingers, snap your neck. And Albert Kagan likes this song. He approved. And he requested it as well. And there you have it. Big shout out to everyone still listening. And had a Motorhead request. Killed by Death.

And that was some requested Motorhead, Killed by Death. Awesome request. And here's some Pantera, Drag the Waters.

All right, that was the Machine Head, old and awesome tune. If you missed the show, you missed the awesome show. They were just in town not too long ago at the Masquerade, and it was a killer show. I had a request for some Danzig. Someone called up and said, hey, you played some Misfits. Can you play some Danzig? We're here, you are. And it is the song you requested, Dirty Black Summer. And hope you guys are having a good evening. And happy St. Patrick's Day to everyone.

0: band that was some request of Danzig, Dirty Black Summer. Cool request. Had some really good requests tonight, and that's awesome. Glad you guys are out there listening.
1: Hi, everybody. 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
1: his colonial servant, Squire Crumpet.
0: And we would like to tell you that you are listening to WREK Atlanta, now in 100,000 smashing watts, for the best music this side of the channel.

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That was The Second Approach Trio with Door Loom, a traditional gypsy song from the album B-Swing.

0: You just heard the first piece from Mark O'Connor's Strings and Threads Suite, entitled Fair Dancer Reel. That was performed by Sharon Isbin and featured Mark O'Connor on violin.
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That was Great Circles Tune 1 by Lucas Ligeti from the album African Machinery.

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1: Bismillahir Rahmanir Rahim. 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

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I say, tumala, la comania, tumala, la comania, la so.

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If these thorns are not plucked with the sound of truth, they chisel through one generation and to the

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Quickly, there is a time of resistance from the death of the soul. The bull kicks its foreleg, ready to charge its target in justice. The bull kicks its foreleg, ready to charge its target in justice. The bull kicks its foreleg, ready to charge its target in justice. The bull kicks its foreleg, ready to charge its target in justice. It is an inevitable assist. We resist. We seek. A rapid-flooded little shoebox that cannot hold any more batteries, gadgets, and medication. 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

0: off of the album Africa Dances. 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

I guess I called AA because alcohol didn't work anymore. Drinking used to give me a sense of meaning in life. I called AA not knowing what to expect. Certainly not cheerfulness, but that's what I got. People had humor. They seemed to be at ease. I hung around. Now I feel much more comfortable with myself and the people around me.

You just heard from Moon Mullican and the Showboys from the album Showboy Special, The Early King Sides. That one was called Let Me Rock You Baby.

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1: Free improvisation, in addition to being a highly skilled musical craft, it's open to use by anyone. Non-musicians, it's open to anyone. So if you're out tonight and you got your radio on and everything else is there in the living room, you know, sing along with us. It's okay. We need your help on that. And if you're in your car and you're driving, like I tell everybody when we're on these radio shows, just pat your foot on the dash and join on in with us. And remember, you know, anybody can play music. And anybody can be a scientist. Anybody can be a scientist. And, you know, a man, a woman, a boy, a girl, anybody can be a scientist. And, you know, it's just common sense. That's all science is common sense. And the same thing goes with love. Love is all common sense. If you got problems with your love life, you're not using common sense. You got anything to say, Red?
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That was 2:35 de Bonheur by Sylvie Vartan from the album Est-ce que tu le sais? Best of Sylvie Vartan.

0: from the album Master of the Chinese Dulcimer. 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
1: Friend of mine gave me 10 little bottles of some special stuff that he'd brewed up himself. So I took it and hid it down in my basement, but my wife found out about it and she told me to get rid of it or else. And since I didn't like the way she said or else, I went down there and proceeded to carry out her instructions. I set the 10 little bottles on the drain board, picked up the first bottle, pulled the cork out of it, and poured it down the sink. That is, all except one little swallow, which I drank. I picked up the next bottle, and I pulled the cork out of it, and poured it down the sink. All except one little swallow, which I drank. I picked up the next bottle and I pulled the sink out of it and I poured it down the cork. All except one little swallow, which I drank. I picked up the next cork and I pulled the bottle out of it and I poured it down the sink. All except one little drink, which I drank. I picked up the next sink and I pulled the cork out of it and I poured it down the bottle. All except one little swallow, which I sank. I picked up the next drink and I pulled the swallow out of it and I poured it down the sink. 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

Well, we just might as well keep the boys on the bandstand busy. So let's do one of my buddy's songs, Little Jim Dickens' songs, When Your House Is Not a Home.

That was, once again, Break the Wheel by Fruit, F-R-U-T-E, by their album The Frisian EP. Coming up next is Shroom Caps by Jake Cook from the album Jerks, and you are listening to WREK Atlanta 91.1 FM.

Pardon Technical Difficulties, that was Chicken Run by CDFSM from the album Hellstairs, and coming up next now will be Shrimp Caps by Jake Cook from the album Jerks.

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That was Dreaming Blondie by the Yankee Roses, and before that was Type by Omni. Up next is Not a Swig by Yerftus.

You just heard I'm For You by Y'all from the album How to Keep Things Alive. Coming up next is 5 Day Sleepover by Olive Hoover from the album Please Don't Kill Me.

That was Tell Me Why by Dinnertime, and before that was Affection by Dinnertime. And before that was Mermaids of Key West by Narrow Simon and the Sunsetters. 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

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Can you feel the power now? 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Johnny and the six gun. 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

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I was born with emotions.

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0: If you struggle with depression, you're not alone. In fact, 1 in 5 people experience some form of depression, and no matter the time of year, it may affect your behavioral or physical ability to live a happy life.
1: 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Our vision is to build a mentally healthy nation for all, because we want you to live your best life and be your best you all year round. We work every day to eliminate stigma, combat mental illness and substance use disorders, and advance mental wellness.
0: If you or someone you love needs help, you are not alone. Please visit mentallyhealthynation.org to learn more.